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2: 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I'm Jim Taylor. Corn higher, beans and Chicago wheat lower at this hour. September corn up 2 1/4, 480 and 3/4. December corn up 2 1/4, 505 and 3/4. March corn up 2 1/2, 520 and 3/4. September beans down 3 1/4, 1217 and a half. November beans down 4, 1232 and a half. January beans 1247 and a quarter, down 4 1/4. September Chicago wheat down 1 1/4, 681 and a half. September KC wheat down 4, 758 and a quarter. September bean meal 313.10, down 260. September bean oil 7001, down $1.17. Livestock trade, August feeders 332.80, down 250. August live cattle down 357, 219.77. October lean hogs 80.97, up 75 cents. Energy market, October Brent crude oil 93.92, up 14 cents. 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
1: This is early morning weather report for Friday from meteorologist Paul Otto for listeners on the RFD radio network. Now we wait for an additional cooling from the northwest that will then send temperatures down to between 3 and 5 degrees below normal for this coming weekend, with the transition taking place during and after our Friday Night Lights football game at your local high school. During the game, I do expect some fantastic sunsets over south central and southeastern portions of the state, as they'll be seeing the approaching cold front from the north-northwest. And during the game time, areas along I-74 between Galesburg and Peoria, and also between Pontiac and Joliet on I-55, you may see a quick passing shower or isolated thunderstorm out of this that could delay the game by about 30 minutes, possibly, from an isolated lightning strike nearby. By Saturday afternoon, only harmless fair weather cumulus clouds will be left as the northwesterly flow at the surface becomes evident and more established, with high pressure then moving in from Canada to give the rest of the weekend a rather pleasant feel to it. Next Tuesday, we do see some chances for rain coming our way, widespread. Looks like a quarter inch of rain at that point, while the precipitation will only reach towards normal over northeast and through central parts of the state, while below normal rainfall will be found over northwest and southern portions of the state. The mid-range forecast for the 26th through the 30th of the month: rain from Tuesday ends early in the mid-range period. On Wednesday, and behind it, another reinforcing shot of cool air arrives for the middle of next week, with temperatures that will settle in to around 5 degrees below normal, and this will last through until Friday for another Friday Night Lights football game. Looks like next weekend will not be as kind of a weekend as this one, as a bubble of heat will be near and humidity levels will be on the increase, and that will include a muggy affair for the entire state. This has been Freeze Notice. 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
1: 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Sometimes it's wildly inappropriate. Sometimes it's deeply unnecessary. 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